right, ye scallywags. 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Ahoy, mateys!

Ladies and gentlemen, this is Captain Gollum speaking with his assistant DJ Cap. Welcome aboard on Global Airways. After takeoff, we'll pump up the sound system, 'cause we're going crazy.

In the void, I drifted through time and space. 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Lost in a cosmic embrace where my destiny will follow. In this vastness, my purpose takes its soul.

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In this vastness, my purpose takes its soul. Destiny. Time. Choice. Dream. Destiny. Time. Choice.

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The sound will rock this place.

This is our frequency. Get ready for maximum pressure. Relax. It's time for some melody.

Ladies and gentlemen, what you're about to hear is real. So get ready for the

0: Ja, Technobase, where is the party? Ein bisschen Stimmung.
1: Oh!
0: Are you ready?
1: Everybody inside the place!
0: Yes.
1: Hit me with those four words to get the party started.
0: Come on!

changes everything. The away team are still alive here. One more.

You are not here to blend in. 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You didn't come this far just to come this far. You came

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1: Sensitive areas were inflamed.
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1: I began to float up in a wave from my body.

Vishnu is trying to persuade the prince that he should do his duty and to impress him, takes on his multi-armed form and says, "Now I am become death.

Baby, I'm here for you. You can tell me all your secrets. 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

madness. Not just a record label, not just a company, not just a business, but a family, a unit, an entity, an industry, brought to life by emotions of happiness, sadness, madness, mental madness.

Watching it, nice to meet you. One for one, señorita, you're the red.

Music is our passion. 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It's wrong to fight each other. We are all one of a kind.